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0: Hallelujah 105.1. I got Jay Moss for us, as well as Tim Bowman Jr., working some Jason Nelson, Madison Ryan Ward as well. Friday, woo. For a moment there, it felt like we weren't going to make it. But here we are, ready for the weekend and lots more good music to share tonight. I'm Victor Sosa. Phone number is 888-646-6167. What's that perfect song for you tonight? We'd love to play it for you. 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Tell me what that song is or what your weekend plans are. 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

105.1 Hallelujah FM, Birmingham's inspiration station. Looking like it's going to be another big weekend at the box office for the latest Spider-Man movie, which actually increases Tom Holland's salary by the week. I'll explain next.

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1: It's been more than 3 weeks at the box office now, heading into weekend number 4 for Brand New Day, the latest Spider-Man movie. More than $2 billion brought in so far, but I still won't spoil it for you if you're one of the few who hasn't been there yet. I will tell you something about Tom Holland's money, however. Sounds of Blackness is all the way on the praise party. Also got Eric Campbell. I will not talk about whether or not Peter Parker and MJ got back together in this movie, but in real life, Tom Holland has got the lady in Zendaya, and he's also got an ever-expanding bank account. You know, for his very first appearance as Spider-Man, he made $250,000. For this most recent movie, he got $20 million up front, but he also gets a piece of the box office take, and at this moment, that is up over $100 million.
2: This report.
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1: Happy couples, perhaps made happier this week with the kids going back to school and all. Praise Party's got Mary Mary, Hezekiah Walker, and Ken Jones. The arrival of the weekend could certainly have put a smile on your face. Perhaps it's time for date night, and if it isn't, maybe you need to put that on the schedule. Researchers found that going on 3 date nights per month was linked to being happier in your marriage. In fact, couples who devote time specifically to one another are more likely to have high-quality relationships and less likely to split up.
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0: Birmingham's inspiration station, Hallelujah 105.1. So who's going grocery shopping at some point this weekend? Got both my hands in the air right now because that's how much it's going to cost, and that's how I feel when I go into the grocery store. Hands up, son. Give me your wallet. Williams Brothers are on the way on the Praise Party. Thankfully, these good songs don't cost you a dime. We got a whole lot more for you this evening on the Praise Party. I'm Victor Sosa. Money-saving hacks. I'm in need of all of them. I got my pen and my pad out. I'm doing this old-fashioned style because I need to commit these to memory. What are you doing that's saving you a few bucks in this economy? 888-646-6167.
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1: I'm not even going to lie. 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
1: Clark Sisters about to join this Friday praise party. Also got William Murphy, Lasha Knox, and Ernest Pugh. 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
1: Zacardi Cortez is on the way. 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

105.1 Hallelujah FM, Birmingham's inspiration station. 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And take a look at that meteor shower that's been happening for a good portion of August, the Perseids. It's one of those biggest, brightest meteor showers we get to see all year. And it pretty much wraps up on the 24th of this month, so don't miss it.

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1: So I'm not telling you not to binge watch a favorite show this weekend, but perhaps consider spending a little more time here with us. Good music has never been proven to shrink the size of your brain. Television, I can't say the same about. Forever Jones, Canton Spirituals, Maverick City Music, all happening here on the Friday Praise Party. I'm Victor Sosa. Folks at USC just put out the results of something they've been studying for a long time about frequent TV watching. It found in their study that people who reported watching TV very often showed reduced size in areas of the brain linked to memory, damage in areas of the brain that are tied to aging, stroke risk, cognitive decline, and dementia. And fellas, we're more vulnerable to this than the ladies are.
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0: 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Oh my goodness, something this weekend you won't have to spend money on to enjoy. As the Kyle Walkers all the way, so Shay Norman and Ricky Dillard and Ron Carter. Steve, what you got for me, I hope, is a money-saving hack, because we're spending way too much this year. What you got?
1: 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I've picked up coffee for coworkers and, you know, loved ones for years, but that's like $5-6 a drink, and they don't always pay you back, and like you're racking up the dollars during the work week. I mean, it's like $40-50 a week just on coffee.
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0: 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It's Praise Party happening here tonight. It's Friday, so if you're staying up extra late, all the more reason to hang with us. Not just tonight, but really all weekend long. What do those weekend plans look like? 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
3: There's a song I want to do right now that reminds me of my grandmother, and you've heard me tell my story how she prayed me through. 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And when you come back to my church, I want you to..."

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0: Hallelujah 105.1, Birmingham's inspiration station. In the presence of the Lord, there is fullness of joy. Joy unspeakable, and yeah, you know it, the joy of the Lord is our strength. Overnight crew, God bless you. Kim Harper Johnson, yeah, that's me, keeping you company on this early Saturday. Yay, morning. I pray that all is well with you and yours. What you got planned for the rest of the weekend? Okay. All right, great. Decent and in order and to the glory of God. Amen. Enjoy a great weekend with yourself, with family, or with friends. Here's more to keep you uplifted. Songbird of the South, Dottie Peoples, For My Good.
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3: 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Hands on it. I bet you won't put your hands on it. 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

0: Hallelujah 105.1. Love covers a multitude of sin. Jesus is love. Hallelujah. He never fails. Kim Hartford Johnson with you. Happy early Saturday. Yay. Got the Winans on the way with that classic. Tomorrow, Jonathan Nelson, My Name is Victory. Well, the crew is back. Talking about Tyler Perry's crew with a brand new film, Why Did I Get Married Again? With some of the old cast members as well as some new cast members. And it will be premiering on Netflix September 9th. I can't wait to see this one. Yeah, Why Did I Get Married Again? We'll mark our calendars September 9th on Netflix.
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1: Thy will be done, Lord, on earth as it is in heaven. Hallelujah. Kim Harper Johnson with you, overnight crew. God bless you. Thanks so much for listening in. And you're working like me? Let's work smart and not hard, okay? And listen, today, August 22nd, is a special day on the national calendar. And I'll tell you more about that straight ahead. Here's the Prince of Gospel, John P. Key, with a church medley.

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1: Bless the Lord, O my soul, and all that is within me. Bless his holy name, Jesus. I'm Kim Harper Johnson, keeping you company overnight. Thanks so much for listening in. Sounds of Blackness, a hit on the way. Hold on, change is coming. J.J. Hairston and Youthful Praise, nothing else. Well, today, August 22nd, is a special day on the national calendar. It's hashtag Be an Angel Day. Yeah, this is a day encouraging good deeds and kindness to others. The Bible commissions us to love our neighbors as we love ourselves. Let's support those in need today and inspire others to kindness. We display an act of an angel here on earth. That's when we are kind to one another and watching out, because yes, we are a brother's keeper. And let's share this message everywhere on our social media platforms. And of course, hashtag Be an Angel Day. All right, that's today.
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1: Cast your cares upon the Lord, for he cares for you and he cares for me. Hallelujah. Who wouldn't serve a God like this? Kim Harper Johnson with you. Happy Saturday. 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Got a great one for you. It's Bishop Daryl Pettis. It's Strength and Praise. Yes, Lord.

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0: Birmingham's Inspiration Station. Hallelujah, 105.1. Jesus is a great King all over this earth. Hallelujah. Awesome, mighty, wonderful, and holy. Kim Harper Johnson with you. Happy Saturday. Got Ricky Dillard on the way. Release. Dorothy Norwood. Somehow I made it. Got a quick shout out. That's what it's all about. You know, I love giving honor to whom honor is due. To Ja'Kalen Carr. Yes, you know, Ja'Kalen won 2 awards last Saturday. Yeah, the 41st Annual Stellar Gospel Music Awards. She won in the following categories for her project, Ja'Kalen and the Legends: Traditional Artist of the Year and Traditional Album of the Year. Congratulations, Ja'Kalen. And you know what? On YouTube, check out her big speech. Yeah, watch Ja'Kalen Carr celebrate her big win and share her gratitude. Some wonderful words. Yeah, check that out on YouTube. And again, congratulations to Ja'Kalen Carr and to all the great winners for the 41st Annual Stellar Gospel Music Awards.
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1: The Lord is our light and He is our salvation. I tried Him and I know Him. How about you? Taste and see that the Lord is good. I'm Kim Harper Johnson. Here's Jason Nelson, Made New.

0: 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Therefore, if anyone be in Christ, he's a brand new creation. Old things have passed away. Behold, all things have become new. Hallelujah. Kim Harford, Jossing with you. Happy Saturday. Yay. Got Richard Smallwood's Total Praise on the way. Yeah, favorite. Kenny Lewis, God did it. 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
1: The Lord is good. Yeah, he's good to all. And his tender mercies are over all his works. Hallelujah. Kim Harper Johnson with you. Happy Saturday. Yay. Make it a priority today to reach out to somebody you hadn't heard from all week or in a while. Yeah, we are a brother's keeper. Reach out to them. Don't just text. Let them hear your voice. 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

0: Hallelujah 105.1. God's mercy endures forever. Oh, that's a blessed assurance. Kim Harper Johnson with you. Happy Saturday. Got Evelyn Turrentine, AG. Work it out. Travis Green, intentional. Nothing but the best for you from your favorites. So keep it right here. Well, listen, a Smithsonian Museum is set to celebrate its 10th anniversary next month. The National Museum of African American History and Culture opened on the National Mall on September 24, 2016. Wow, it's been 10 years, and President George W. Bush signed legislation creating the museum in 2003. Anniversary events will be held between September 25th and 27th. Wow, the National Museum of African American History and Culture. It's a great place to visit, and why not do so during its 10th anniversary? Think about it.
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1: 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You love God. 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

0: 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Cast your cares upon the Lord, for he cares for you. Hallelujah, and me. Thanks so much for listening again on this happy Saturday.
1: Hey, Kim.
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1: I'm a true listener of yours, and I thank you for your words of encouragement and your Bible scriptures that you give out every afternoon. And my name is Doreen, and I'm calling for Virginia. Keep up the great work. Thank you. Bye.
0: Thank you. Bye. Thanks so much for listening in from Virginia and all around the world. How? On the free iHeart Radio app. Download it today from your app store on that smart device. Yes. And the red microphone that you see, that's the talkback mic. And you can talk back to us. We'll get your message instantly here in the studio, and we can't wait to hear from you. Check it out. Here's Anthony Brown of Group Therapy. Always be good.

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1: Be thankful unto him. Bless his name, for the Lord is good. Yes, he is. When? I hear you all the time and all the time. God is good. You know it. Kim Harper Johnson, Overnight Crew. God bless you. Thanks for listening in. Got Evangelist Beverly Crawford. He's done enough. Got some Sicardi Cortez working on me. Amen. Well, listen, we want you to continue to enjoy a wonderful Saturday and do something great, you know. Still got a few movies that's out in case you want to check it out. If you did not get a chance to see Spider-Man Brand New Day, that's a great one for the kiddos that you can check out this weekend. All right. Yeah. But do something special, whether you decide to hang out at home or hang out at your favorite spot, restaurant. Enjoy and give God praise for it. We take nothing for granted, but every good and perfect gift comes from above. Amen.
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8: 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Bishop Brown wrote this song for me. Hallelujah.

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1: Take it back by force. Hey, God didn't give us the spirit of fear, but of power, love, and a sound mind. Kim Hartford Johnson with you. Happy Saturday. Yay, it's an early one. To God be the glory. We made it. Well, listen, get your Bibles ready. Later this hour, got some spiritual food for your soul. That's where I give you a scripture to read for yourself. And it's a blessing to be able to read and know God's word for yourself. Spiritual food for your soul is later this hour. Get those Bibles ready. Here's Myron Butler, God's Property, and Kirk Franklin. Love.

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0: Hallelujah 105.1. Be fully persuaded that what God has promised, He is able also to perform it exceedingly abundantly above all that we could ever think or ask. I'm Kim Harper Johnson. Happy Saturday. Yay. Got Hezekiah Walker on the way. Every praise. Dr. Charles Hayes, Jesus can work it out. Well, listen, shout out. That's what it's all about. Giving honor to whom honor is due. Lisa Noel Smith and the Brown Singers. Yeah, that great hit, Promises, that you just heard. Well, congratulations for them because they have recently earned their first GMA Dove Award nominations. Yeah, alongside a historic 5-win sweep at last weekend's 41st Annual Stellar Gospel Music Awards. Wow. So the group now has some Dove nominations. Yeah, they've got 2. Traditional Gospel Recorded Song of the Year for that hit Promises, and Traditional Gospel Album of the Year for Revival Live in Dallas. Won't God keep His promises? Yes. Stellar Awards, now Dove Awards. Look at God. Giving honor to whom honor is due. Shout out to Lisa Noel Smith and the Brown Singers. Congratulations.
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1: In everything, give thanks unto the Lord. 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You too. To God be the glory. Listen, get your Bibles ready. Got some spiritual food for your soul. A little Bible study straight ahead. Here's Canton Jones. Praise on go.

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1: Make a joyful noise unto the Lord, all ye lands, and serve the Lord with gladness. Kim Harper Johnson, yeah, glad about it on this happy Saturday. Our God is worthy of all honor, glory, and praise. Got John P. Key on the way. Jesus is real. Fresh start worship, you are. Well, it's time, for some spiritual food for your soul. Got your Bible? Wonderful. God's word is a lamp unto our feet. It is a light unto our path. The flower fades, the grass withers, but the word of our God shall stand forever. Read, let's see, Psalm 42, verse 11. Psalm 42, verse 11. God's word will not return void. No, it won't return empty. It will bear fruit. His word will heal. It will feel, and God's word will reveal. Get your Bible. Read. Meditate on his word. Study for yourself what is written. It's spiritual food for your soul.
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0: Birmingham's Inspiration Station, Hallelujah 105.1. Greater is he that is within me than he that is in the world is the God in me. Kim Harper Johnson with you. Happy Saturday. Yeah, that's me keeping you company. What a blessing and a pleasure. It is my pleasure for us to be together, and it is a blessing. Well, listen, later this hour, I got a gift from me to you. Yeah, if it's your birthday, August 22nd. It's on the way later this hour. Don't you miss it. The Kurt Carr Singers right now in the sanctuary.
1: Oh God, once again, we come into your presence with expectancy in our hearts. 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
1: Look to the hills. That's where our help comes from. All of our help comes from the Lord that made heaven and earth. Hallelujah. To God be the glory. Got the Canton Spirituals on the way. Fix It Jesus. Kirk Whalum falling in love with Jesus. The best thing I've ever done. I'm Kim Harper Johnson with you. And listen, those who love a Barbie doll, or some of you may collect them. Well, listen, there is a new one, a latest addition to the world of Barbie. Whitney Houston, yes, the company that makes Barbie dolls, they are honoring the late pop star with a new Barbie signature doll. And of course, it is out now. She's wearing the recognizable look from Houston's 1987 hit music video, I Want to Dance with Somebody. So that's the look of the Barbie doll. Pretty nice. I like it. So if you're a Barbie collector, there you go. Brand new one for you, Whitney Houston.
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Hallelujah 105.1. The blessing of the Lord makes rich and he adds no sorrow with it. Hallelujah. I'm Kim Harford Johnson with you. Happy Saturday. Yay. It's August 22nd and it's somebody's birthday. And guess what? I'm going to help you celebrate. It's my honor and pleasure. I've got a gift from me to you and it's on the way. Don't you miss it. Here's Maverick City Music. Run to you.

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1: Seek the Lord while he may be found. Seek him while he's near. Kim Harper Johnson with you. Happy Saturday. Got the Anointed Pace Sisters on the way. High praise. J.J. Harrison, youthful praise, nothing else. Well, it's August 22nd. Is it your birthday? All right, let me help you celebrate. Happy birthday. Oh, happy birthday to you. And many more. Oh, yeah. Ah, yeah, it's a gift. From me to you. Yes, it's from my heart. You're welcome. Whatever your celebration may be today, maybe you're celebrating a promotion, celebrating a family member for a job well done, or maybe you're celebrating because it's Saturday. This is the day that the Lord has made. Rejoice and be glad in it. Again, I say, rejoice.
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1: Trust in the Lord with all your heart. 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Kim Harper Johnson with you. Happy Saturday. 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
1: As for God, His way is perfect. 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Got Tasha Page Lockhart, different. 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
2: I'm Amber Payton with BIN News Now. 2 months after the Boyle Heights warehouse fire in Los Angeles, Lineage Logistics says cleanup is in the final stretch after removing 85 million pounds of rotting food. But Black Mayor Karen Bass says city crews still found food and...
3: Lineage is a multi-billion dollar company.
2: But Black Mayor Karen Bass says city crews still found food waste inside Thursday. The family of Black D.C. go-go legend Chuck Brown is pulling its support from Saturday's annual Chuck Brown Day. The family says organizers excluded them from the planning process and the event no longer reflects the collaboration and respect Brown's legacy deserves. And 4 Alabama HBCUs are receiving $1 million each from the James and Judith K. Diamond Foundation. The funding will support permanent endowments at Miles, Oakwood, Stillman, and Tuskegee as part of a larger UNCF campaign. 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
1: As for me and my house, oh, we will serve the Lord. Hallelujah. Come aboard. I'm Kim Harper Johnson. Yeah, that's me keeping you company on a happy Saturday. Yay. Got Lashay Knox and Ernest Pugh for you right there.
2: I asked my big brother to come and help me with this one. Ladies and gentlemen.

0: says that he is with us. Always, always right there. I'm Kim Harper Johnson. Yes, we've got more hits and inspiration on the way for you from your favorites. Keep it right here. It's been a pure blessing, a pleasure, and as always, a ball to be with you, reminding you that we serve a promise keeper. And who wouldn't serve a God like this? According to his word, all of his promises are yea and amen. Here's a promise. We know that God causes all things to work together for good to those that love God, to those that are called according to his purpose. No matter what you're facing, good or bad, it's all good. In the end, we win. It's God's promise. Yay and amen.
1: I'm Amber Payton with BIN News Now. Springfield, Ohio Police Chief Allison Elliott says local officers are not involved in immigration enforcement and cannot act as federal immigration agents. The clarification comes as ICE activity increases after thousands of Haitian immigrants in Springfield lost temporary protected status. For the second year in a row, Baltimore ranks second in the nation for its violence prevention strategy. The Community Justice Action Fund evaluated 100 cities on intervention, prevention, and addressing the root causes of violence. Black Mayor Brandon Scott credits the city's progress to investing in prevention alongside constitutional law enforcement. Washington, D.C. ranks first. And Mississippi lawmakers are considering tying some college funding to graduation rates. But the Mississippi Legislative Black Caucus wants more data, warning the plan could hurt access to higher education. State Representative Zakiya Summers is calling for HBCU leaders to get involved. Get BIN News Now on demand 24/7 on the iHeartRadio app.
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1: And once again, it's on. Happy Saturday to you. Ed Long is with you in the Saturday Sanctuary. Thank you for being here with me. I do appreciate it. In a minute, we're going to talk about that iHeartRadio app. I got to tell you my favorite feature on there. All right, give me a few. All right, right now, it is Norman Hutchins reminding us God's got a blessing with our name.

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0: 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God's got a blessing.
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1: PJ Morton's Mercy. I call him PJ the PK. That's his latest right there. Also, Reed's Temple coming up for you. Chandler Moore, Kathy Taylor's Oh How Precious, and more of your favorites are on the way. All right, Ed Long is here with you, telling you about that new and improved iHeartRadio app. And did I mention that it was free? It is. So download it if you haven't done so already. What I love about it, I can put all my favorite stations on there, and I can make presets, just like my car radio. Also, I like the talk back feature on there. That's that red microphone. You hit that microphone, that's when you talk back to us. You can say whatever's on your mind. Birthday shout, shout out your family, your friends, make a request, whatever. So if you had an opportunity, what would you say?
2: Oh my God. I don't even know what to say. Like, I...
1: All right, think about it. We'll get back to you, all right?
3: I'm Amber Payton with BIN News Now. 2 months after the Boyle Heights warehouse fire in Los Angeles, Lineage Logistics says cleanup is in the final stretch after removing 85 million pounds of rotting food. But Black Mayor Karen Bass says city crews still found food and...
4: Lineage is a multi-billion dollar company.
3: But Black Mayor Karen Bass says city crews still found food waste inside Thursday. The family of Black D.C. go-go legend Chuck Brown is pulling its support from Saturday's annual Chuck Brown Day. The family says organizers excluded them from the planning process and the event no longer reflects the collaboration and respect Brown's legacy deserves. And four Alabama HBCUs are receiving $1 million each from the James and Judith K. Diamond Foundation. The funding will support permanent endowments at Miles, Oakwood, Stillman, and Tuskegee as part of a larger UNCF campaign. 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
1: Ed Long is with you. We're in the sanctuary. You know, the National Museum of African American History is set to celebrate their 10th anniversary. We'll talk more about it in a minute. Right now, John P. Key.

0: targeted 100 cities on intervention, prevention, and addressing the root causes of violence. Black Mayor Brandon Scott credits the city's progress to investing in prevention alongside constitutional law enforcement. Washington, D.C. ranks first. And Mississippi lawmakers are considering tying some college funding to graduation rates. But the Mississippi Legislative Black Caucus wants more data, warning the plan could hurt access to higher education. State Representative Zakiya Summers is calling for HBCU leaders to get involved. 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
1: 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All right, I got the Wine-Ins, also Ty Tribbett's Holy You is coming up in just a few minutes. So hang out with me, your brother Ed Long. Hey.
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1: Ty Tribbett, Holy You is on. Your brother Ed Long is here playing the songs. All right, on the way, Chicago Mass. We'll do Donald Lawrence and them, Back to Eden, and Yolanda Adams with Yeah. That's coming up, too. So if you downloaded the iHeartRadio app yet, your answer should be yeah. It should be. But if you haven't, I want you to download it right now. What I love about it, the talk back mic, I love it. It's your chance to allow us to listen to you. Only thing is, you got 30 seconds to do it. So if you had the opportunity, what would you say?
2: Oh, my God. I don't even know what to say. I give up.
3: I'm Amber Payton with BIN News Now. 2 months after the Boyle Heights warehouse fire in Los Angeles, Lineage Logistics says cleanup is in the final stretch after removing 85 million pounds of rotting food. But Black Mayor Karen Bass says city crews still found food and...
4: Lineage is a multi-billion dollar company.
3: But Black Mayor Karen Bass says city crews still found food waste inside Thursday. The family of Black D.C. go-go legend Chuck Brown is pulling its support from Saturday's annual Chuck Brown Day. The family says organizers excluded them from the planning process and the event no longer reflects the collaboration and respect Brown's legacy deserves. And 4 Alabama HBCUs are receiving $1 million each from the James and Judith K. Diamond Foundation. The funding will support permanent endowments at Miles, Oakwood, Stillman, and Tuskegee as part of a larger UNCF campaign. 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
1: Our deadline is here. Yes, we are in the sanctuary for you Saturday. So in a minute, I have the sanctuary success salute. We'll talk about it in a minute. Right now, it was Anthony Evans. When I

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1: Anthony Evans, you're not finished. I like it a lot. It's me, Ed Long, here with you. How you doing? Hope you're enjoying your weekend so far. All right, Daryl Petty's on the way with Yes, Lord. Group Fire coming up, too. And Shirley Caesar doing His Blood. You got to hang out. I'm telling you, the music is just coming at you back to back. All right, time now for the Sanctuary Success Salute. This time, you know what? I have a couple of stories I'm going to share, and I got to do a rewind on this. Hold on, but this one right here, a 91-year-old black woman. She earned her GED. Now, did you hear me? I said she's 91 years old. Her name is Helen Woodyard. She's a grandmother from LaGrange, Georgia. She earned her GED at the age of 91. After returning to school at the age of 88, her achievement made her the oldest person in Georgia to earn the credential in the past decade. She had always wanted to earn her diploma after watching all four of her children graduate. She enrolled in adult classes at West Georgia Technical College on her 88th birthday and began working toward

song says it's good to be alive, but it's best to live. Look at your neighbor and say, neighbor, it's good to be alive, but it's best to live.

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2: He gon' make a way, make a way, maker. 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

somebody that's going through right now. Some broken family, broken fellowship, broken friendship, broken bodies. The Bible says if we just go to Him, brokenness, broken heart, contrite spirit, He will in no wise cast us aside. When I think about all of these diseases that's plaguing our land, AIDS, cancer, tuberculosis, kidney diseases, I don't care how many diseases there are, there's an answer. You see, double jeopardy gives you the answer. You got to come up with the question, is that right? We don't have to come up with the answer because we already know that Christ is.

Elijah, what are you doing here under this juniper tree? He asked Malachi,

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1: So in a minute, I have the Throwback Thursday Rewind from this past Thursday. In case you missed it, I got it coming up for you. So hold on. Right now, Fred Hammond sings...

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0: Hallelujah, 105.1, Birmingham's Inspiration Station. Last weekend, the Stellar Awards were held in Charlotte, North Carolina, and that song right there got Song of the Year honors. Lisa Noel Smith and the Brown Singers. Yeah, congratulations to them. All right, Dottie Peoples is coming up. Tim Bowman Jr., also Marvin Sapp, is on the list too. So hold on, I got it coming up in a minute, all right? All right, so let's do our Throwback Thursday Rewind. Yep, that's what we do. Now, every Thursday, I do a Throwback Thursday. Now, this past Thursday, we went back to 1991. Okay, so here we go. There was no Amazon, no eBay, or online grocery shopping in 1991. Shopping meant physically going to a store or ordering from a catalog. How about that? Also, the Dewey Decimal System was still the easiest way to find something in the library. Also, the World Wide Web became publicly available in 91. The internet was about to change everyday life, but most people hadn't heard of the web yet. Also, a 3.5-inch floppy disk was still the standard way to save and transfer computer files. And also, encyclopedias were still commonly purchased as huge multi-volume sets for the home. There was no Wikipedia or Google or stuff like that at the time. So how about that? Flashing back to 1991, that's a Throwback Thursday Rewind from your brother Ed Long. I appreciate you listening.
1: You're in the sanctuary with Ed Long.
2: I'm Amber Payton with BIN News Now. 2 months after the Boyle Heights warehouse fire in Los Angeles, Lineage Logistics says cleanup is in the final stretch after removing 85 million pounds of rotting food. But Black Mayor Karen Bass says city crews still found food and...
3: Lineage is a multi-billion-dollar company.
2: But Black Mayor Karen Bass says city crews still found food waste inside Thursday. The family of Black D.C. go-go legend Chuck Brown is pulling its support from Saturday's annual Chuck Brown Day. The family says organizers excluded them from the planning process and the event no longer reflects the collaboration and respect Brown's legacy deserves. And 4 Alabama HBCUs are receiving $1 million each from the James and Judith K. Diamond Foundation. The funding will support permanent endowments at Miles, Oakwood, Stillman, and Tuskegee as part of a larger UNCF campaign. 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

I've been hurting the church. As I attempt to do God's work by people who call themselves

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It's me, your brother Ed Long. 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Never would have made it.

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1: Kirk Franklin's Melodies from Heaven. Ed Long is here with you. Speaking of Kirk Franklin, he recently named his gospel Mount Rushmore. I'll share it with you in a minute. Right now is Anthony Brown and Group Therapy.

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1: That's Anthony Brown Group Therapy with Always Be Good. I know you heard it right here on this station first because we did the world premiere. Yes, we did. All right, Ed Long is my name. How you doing? I got Al Green on the way. Lena Bird Miles is coming up too, and more of your favorites.

0: hold on. So Kirk Franklin recently revealed the names of his gospel Mount Rushmore. All right, he named Andre Crouch, Thomas Whitfield, John P. Key, Walter Hawkins as his four that would be on his monument. I like those names. Those are legends, young person. Legends. If you don't know, ask an adult. All right?
1: You're in the sanctuary with Ed Long.
2: I'm Amber Payton with BIN News Now. Springfield, Ohio Police Chief Allison Elliott says local officers are not involved in immigration enforcement and cannot act as federal immigration agents. The clarification comes as ICE activity increases after thousands of Haitian immigrants in Springfield lost temporary protected status. For the second year in a row, Baltimore ranks second in the nation for its violence prevention strategy. The Community Justice Action Fund evaluated 100 cities on intervention, prevention, and addressing the root causes of violence. Black Mayor Brandon Scott credits the city's progress to investing in prevention alongside constitutional law enforcement. Washington, D.C. ranks first. And Mississippi lawmakers are considering tying some college funding to graduation rates. But the Mississippi Legislative Black Caucus wants more data, warning the plan could hurt access to higher education. State Representative Zakiya Summers is calling for HBCU leaders to get involved. Get BIN News Now on demand 24/7 on the iHeartRadio app.
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1: Ed Long hanging out with you in the sanctuary. So in a few minutes, I got three things you did not know 5 minutes ago. These are totally useless facts, but I got it coming up for you. All right, so hold on.
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1: Ron Carter, Ricky Dillon right there, Open My Eyes. That's the song right there. That is the song. Reverend Luther Barnes is coming up for you. Also, Kiki Sheard. We also got the Commodores doing Jesus is Love. That's all coming up for you. All right, my name is Ed Long. We are here in the sanctuary. Thanks for listening. Right now, I got three things you did not know 5 minutes ago. These are totally useless facts. All right, here we go. Number one, did you know that $1 million in $100 bills weighs about 22 pounds? One day, I'll be able to experience that for myself. I'm speaking it into existence. Also, polar bears have black skin. Yes, they have white fur. However, the black skin helps absorb the heat from the sun. Also, flamingos, a group of flamingos is actually called a flamboyance. See, totally useless facts. If you didn't know, now you know. Three things you did not know 5 minutes ago. Thing is, now you know.
2: You're in the sanctuary with Ed Long.
3: I'm Amber Payton with BIN News Now. 2 months after the Boyle Heights warehouse fire in Los Angeles, Lineage Logistics says cleanup is in the final stretch after removing 85 million pounds of rotting food. But Black Mayor Karen Bass says city crews still found food and...
4: Lineage is a multi-billion dollar company.
3: But Black Mayor Karen Bass says city crews still found food waste inside Thursday. The family of Black DC go-go legend Chuck Brown is pulling its support from Saturday's annual Chuck Brown Day. The family says organizers excluded them from the planning process and the event no longer reflects the collaboration and respect Brown's legacy deserves. And 4 Alabama HBCUs are receiving $1 million each from the James and Judith K. Diamond Foundation. The funding will support permanent endowments at Miles, Oakwood, Stillman, and Tuskegee as part of a larger UNCF campaign. 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
1: Ed Long is here. We're hanging out in the sanctuary for you Saturday. I want to get nosy right now. I want to know your pet name for your significant other. I want to know. This sounds like fun. I'm curious. I'm being nosy. What can I say? Here's one half of the Nelson twins. This is Jason. This is called...

0: Anderson. The song is called Made New. It's me, Ed Long, here with you. How you feel? Hope your day and your weekend is going great so far. I do. All right, Beverly Crawford's coming up for you. Adia on the way with the song On the Way. Yolanda Adams, The Battle is the Lord's. Oh, my goodness. One of my all-time favorites is coming up. All right, so hold on. All right, so you know what? I found out something that I'm not happy about it, but I found out that it has a purpose. Okay, so you know when you open up a bag of potato chips, right, and it's a bunch of air? You know that air is significant. It's important. They replace the air, which contains oxygen and water vapor, with nitrogen so the chips don't get soggy or oxidize. As they overinflate the bags to cushion the chips from crumbling during packing and transport. Man, they gotta put so much packing in there. I mean, that's ridiculous. I'm still being nosy. I want to know your pet name for your significant other. Come on, hit me up with a talk back feature.
1: Sanctuary with Ed Long.
2: I'm Amber Payton with BIN News Now. Springfield, Ohio Police Chief Allison Elliott says local officers are not involved in immigration enforcement and cannot act as federal immigration agents. The clarification comes as ICE activity increases after thousands of Haitian immigrants in Springfield lost temporary protected status. For the second year in a row, Baltimore ranks second in the nation for its violence prevention strategy. The Community Justice Action Fund evaluated 100 cities on intervention, prevention, and addressing the root causes of violence. Black Mayor Brandon Scott credits the city's progress to investing in prevention alongside constitutional law enforcement. Washington, D.C. ranks first. And Mississippi lawmakers are considering tying some college funding to graduation rates. But the Mississippi Legislative Black Caucus wants more data, warning the plan could hurt access to higher education. State Representative Zakiya Summers is calling for HBCU leaders to get involved. Get BIN News Now on demand 24/7 on the iHeartRadio app.
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3: Put your hands on. Hands on. I bet you won't put your hands on it. All right. I'm going to try it like this.

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1: Fred Hammond in the choir room is called Love Never Fails. It's me, Ed Long, here with you. You know, love never fails. That's why you got that nickname, that pet name for your significant other. I want to know what it is. All right, I'm going to go to the line in a minute. All right, Sounds of Black is coming up. Smokey Norful as well. And we'll do Travis Green, Made Away. That's a good one. That's a good one. Come on, you got to hang out for that, all right? All right, my name is Ed Long. We are in the sanctuary. What's the pet name that you have for your significant other?
2: Well, I don't have a nickname for him, but he calls me Gramps.
3: I'm Amber Payton with BIN News Now. 2 months after the Boyle Heights warehouse fire in Los Angeles, Lineage Logistics says cleanup is in the final stretch after removing 85 million pounds of rotting food. But Black Mayor Karen Bass says city crews still found food and...
4: Lineage is a multi-billion dollar company.
3: But Black Mayor Karen Bass says city crews still found food waste inside Thursday. The family of Black D.C. go-go legend Chuck Brown is pulling its support from Saturday's annual Chuck Brown Day. The family says organizers excluded them from the planning process and the event no longer reflects the collaboration and respect Brown's legacy deserves. And 4 Alabama HBCUs are receiving $1 million each from the James and Judith K. Diamond Foundation. The funding will support permanent endowments at Miles, Oakwood, Stillman, and Tuskegee as part of a larger UNCF campaign. 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
1: I don't know if you ever heard this story about the young lady who chose to continue working at Taco Bell rather than law school, and now she's doing big things. I'm going to tell you about it in a minute. All right, hold on. Right now, Canton Jones, this is Praise on Go. Canton Jones.

0: Hallelujah, 105.1.
1: Captain Jones right there, praise on go. It's your brother Ed Long here with you. Lamar Campbell and them on the way. Miranda Curtis is coming up too. God's property, my life is in your hands. I tell you, we played your favorites right here. It's me, Ed Long, here with you. You and I are in the sanctuary. I don't know if you heard about this story. This young lady, years ago, she wanted to continue working at Taco Bell rather than go to law school. Her family was like, what is wrong with you, girl? Well, guess what? She knew what her dream was. She wanted to be in the food industry. So what? Check this out. She's now president of Carrabba's Italian Grill. She's managing over 150 Carrabba's Italian Grills right now. Yep, she has a book out called I Want a Seat at the Table. From team member to president, Kalia Bazile is her name. I got the full story on my Ed Long Radio Facebook page. Go and like the page for me. Check out the story, all right?
2: 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Springfield, Ohio Police Chief Allison Elliott says

0: local officers are not involved in immigration enforcement and cannot act as federal immigration agents. The clarification comes as ICE activity increases after thousands of Haitian immigrants in Springfield lost temporary protected status. For the second year in a row, Baltimore ranks second in the nation for its violence prevention strategy. The Community Justice Action Fund evaluated 100 cities on intervention, prevention, and addressing the root causes of violence. Black Mayor Brandon Scott credits the city's progress to investing in prevention alongside constitutional law enforcement. Washington, D.C. ranks first. And Mississippi lawmakers are considering tying some college funding to graduation rates. But the Mississippi Legislative Black Caucus wants more data, warning the plan could hurt access to higher education. State Representative Zakiya Summers is calling for HBCU leaders to get involved. Get BIN News Now on demand 24/7 on the iHeartRadio app.
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12: Dancing with the Stars is looking for a new pro. 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I'm basically an expert. 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

0: Hallelujah, 105.1. Ed Long is here with you, the Saturday edition of The Sanctuary. Thanks for being here with me. I do appreciate it. All right, no judgment zone. All right, I know I'm being nosy, but I want to know your pet name for your significant other. What is it, young lady?
1: Well, I don't have a pet name for him, but he has a pet name for me. Actually, there's two. It's Caramel Cupcake and Sweetness.
0: You know what? No judgment zone. I'm telling you. His commission.

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1: That's that guy, Ty Tribbett. It's called Holy You. All right, Ed Long is my name, playing Judy Christie McAllister. Also, Todd Delaney coming up, and Nancy Jackson is on the way, too. All right, so hold on. We got your favorites coming at you all morning long. Yes, indeed. All right, so I wanted to know your pet name for your significant other. I'm telling you, that last one got my teeth hurting. Come on, some caramel cupcake and sweetness. My teeth are hurting. You can always hit me up on the talkback mic. I want to know what your name for your significant other is. All right, so hit me up.
2: You're in the sanctuary with Ed Long.
3: Tammy Eswick with BIN News Now. Black residents in Gary, Indiana are begging for help after being without power for going on 2 weeks. Many have taken to social media to share their stories. The outages plague about 45,000 homes and businesses. The outages happened after storms August 11th. Here's Gary Mayor Eddie Melton.
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3: To the Carmelo Anthony case, the then black teen who murdered Austin Metcalf at a Texas track meet. Anthony's team celebrating a win after the former judge has been booted from presiding over the new trial. Well, actor Michael Wright has passed away this week. He was best known for his breakout role in The Five Heartbeats, playing Eddie King Jr. Wright's wife, Susan, confirmed the news on his social media page. Michael Wright was 70 years old. Get BIN News Now on demand 24/7 on the iHeartRadio app.
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1: Maverick City Music, run to you. It's me, your brother Ed Long. I appreciate you being here in the sanctuary with me so I don't feel so lonely. No, I do appreciate you. Thank you. All right, so you know what? I have your inspirational thought for today. I do post these, actually, on my Ed Long Radio Facebook page. Go on there and like the page for me, okay? Or you can hit me up on all social media. I make it real easy, Ed Long Radio. But I do post these right here on my Ed Long Radio Facebook page. Here we go. Your mind needs breaks from constant input. Put the phone down, step away from the news, and spend a little time where nothing is demanding a reaction from you. Not every quiet moment needs to be filled. Giving your mind space to rest is part of protecting your mental health. I'll read it again for you. That's how much I love you, all right? Your mind needs breaks from constant input. Put the phone down, step away from the news, and spend a little time where nothing is demanding a reaction from you. Not every quiet moment needs to be filled. Giving your mind space to rest is part of protecting your mental health. Think about that. Open your Bible, open it prayerfully, read it carefully, and receive it joyfully. I've got Evelyn Tarantine AG coming up, Youthful Praise on the way, Hezekiah Walker, and more. Hang on.
2: I'm Tammy Eswick with BIN News Now. New Orleans civil rights icon Jerome Big Duck Smith has passed away. He was involved in the sit-in at the Woolworth lunch counter in New Orleans. He was also a freedom writer and protested with Dr. Martin Luther King Jr. Here he is speaking to Fox 8 about the time he sat in the front of a streetcar in New Orleans, a place that was reserved for whites only.
3: So when I got on that streetcar, I just sat down, and the white folks on there, they went crazy. Conductor started cussing me. Two or three folks said I needed my behind beat.
2: Jerome Big Duck Smith was 87 years old. CNN says the U.S. Navy plans to pick another name for an aircraft carrier that was going to honor black sailor Doris Miller. The new name? Well, it could honor President Trump himself. Former NFL star Antonio Brown has an upcoming court hearing in Miami this week for second-degree murder charges in connection to a shooting at a celebrity boxing event. Get BIN News Now on demand 24/7 on the iHeartRadio app.
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0: In the choir stand. 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
1: We are the apple of our God's eye. Yes, we are loved, and Jesus, we love you. Kim Harford Johnson with you. Happy Saturday. Yay. Yes, it's a blessing to be here. I pray that all is well. If you're out and about, you know, running errands that you did not get a chance to do all week, listen, yeah, get it done. And of course, be kind to one another out there. If you're on the roadways, watch out for one another. Stay buckled up and no texting while driving. Continue to have a wonderfully blessed and happy Saturday. Got Norman Hutchins. Yeah, God's got a blessing with your name on it.

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0: 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God's got a blessing.
1: God's got a blessing.
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0: Hallelujah 105.1, brand new mercies. Yes, this morning. Great is our God's faithfulness. His mercy endures forever. Kim Harper Johnson with you. Happy Saturday. Yay. Yeah. Keeping you company. It's my pleasure. Got the Reverend Clay Evans on the way. I've got a testimony. Charles Jenkins, God be praised. Well, those of you who like Barbie dolls, you know, perhaps you're collecting them. You know, it's good. The latest addition to the Barbie Signature Series honors the iconic and legendary Whitney Houston. Yeah, celebrating her record-breaking career, her legacy, and timeless music that inspired generations of artists and continues to resonate with fans around the world even today. So they've got a Barbie doll in honor of Whitney Houston. It's out now, so you might, you know, want to add that one to your collection. How about that?
1: I'm Tammy Eswick with BIN News Now. The city of New Orleans is grieving the death of a local civil rights icon, Jerome Big Duck Smith. He marched with civil rights leaders like Dr. Martin Luther King Jr. But after protesting, freedom riding, and forcing lunch counters to integrate, Smith settled into the Treme community where he formed the Tambourine and Fan Club, a youth organization where he taught kids about Black history.
2: He helped a lot of people.
1: Jerome Big Duck Smith was 87 years old. The United States Post Office has increased the reward for information leading to a missing Chicago mail carrier who's a Black woman. Kiara Coles was 3 months pregnant when she went missing 8 years ago. If you can help, call 877-876-2455. Alicia Brown, Big Tigger's estranged wife, is suing the Fulton County Sheriff over a faulty warrant that she says led to her arrest. Get BIN News Now on demand 24/7 on the iHeartRadio app.
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1: Great is the Lord and of great power. Yeah, he's a miracle worker. And it's about time for your miracle. To God be the glory. Kim Harper Johnson with you. Happy Saturday to you and yours. Yes, today, August 22nd. All day long, a special day on the national calendar. And I'll share with you what it is. 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Don't you miss it. Here's Lachey Knox, Ernest Pugh, right there.
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1: Be steadfast, unmovable, always abounding in the work of the Lord, just unstoppable. Kim Harper Johnson with you. Happy Saturday. Yay. Thanks for listening. And of course, we appreciate you, you and you. 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
1: Our God is able to do exceedingly, abundantly above all we can ever think or ask. Kim Harper Johnson with you. Thanks so much for listening in on this happy Saturday. Got Fred Hammond on the way. Let the praise begin. Donald Lawrence, Prayer of Jabez, bless me indeed. Got a quick shout out. That's what it's all about. Yeah, giving honor to whom honor is due. Lisa Noel Smith and the Brown Singers, you know, they already are coming off that historic 5-win sweep at the 41st Annual Stella Gospel Music Awards last week. We're congratulating them for their Dove Award nominations, yeah, in the categories of Traditional Gospel Recorded Song of the Year for Promises and Traditional Gospel Album of the Year for Revival Live in Dallas. Wow, congratulations, Stella Award winners, and now Dove nominations. Look at God. Won't he keep his promises? Yes and amen.
2: I'm Tammy Eswick with BIN News Now. To Jackson, Mississippi, where a 911 dispatcher has been arrested in connection with sharing information about cases with criminal defendants. She was arrested and charged with accessory after the fact and hindering prosecution. A JPD officer is also on leave and under investigation in the majority black city for being, quote, compromised. Here's WJTV.
3: Oh, I feel that they absolutely was wrong. It was definitely wrong.
2: Well, the U.S. Supreme Court giving President Donald Trump his way and allowing him to continue work on his White House ballroom project. It comes after Chief Justice John Roberts issued a stay Friday on a lower court's ruling that ordered the construction to stop. Welp, it looks like Post Malone is officially off the market. He's engaged, according to photos released on social media of the 31-year-old pop star with his on-again, off-again girlfriend, Christy Lee. Get BIN News Now on demand 24/7 on the iHeartRadio app.
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1: Our God has given us the power to tread upon serpents and scorpions and over all of the power of the enemy. Hallelujah. Under our feet. Thank you, Jesus. Hallelujah. Kim Harper Johnson with you. And of course, get your Bibles ready. Got some spiritual food for your soul. That's where I give you a scripture to read for yourself. Spiritual food for your soul is straight ahead. Keep it here. Get those Bibles ready. Got John P. Key, Church Medley.

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1: I'm Tammy Eswick with BIN News Now. A black Jefferson Parish deputy out of a job after the sheriff says he misused the flock camera system. The sheriff says Deputy Nathan Rome used the technology to make sure his ex-wife made it home safe. Now, she refused to press charges, and that's why the sheriff says the deputy was not arrested. Here's Fox 8.
2: I can't allow our deputies to use a law enforcement database as their own personal Life 360.
1: NBC News says the U.S. is slapping Canada with 50% new tariffs. Meanwhile, Canadian Prime Minister Mark Carney vowed to retaliate dollar for dollar. So we have to talk about Megan Thee Stallion, college graduate, business owner, and now she owns her own master recordings. And she's not finished yet. She announced that she's partnered with Interscope Records to help her continue to distribute her music globally. This while she continues to release independent music through her Hot Girl Productions label. 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

says it's good to be alive, but it's best to live. 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

Hallelujah, 105.1. Our God has brought us out of darkness into his marvelous light. Jesus is the light of the world. Kim Harper Johnson with you. Happy Saturday. Yay. Thanks so much for listening. And of course, later this hour, if it's your birthday, guess what? I've got a gift from me to you. Oh, yeah. It's on the way later this hour. So keep it here. Right now, Yolanda Adams, Open My Heart.

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1: Look to the hills. That's where our help comes from. All of our help comes from the Lord. Kim Hartford Johnson with you. Happy Saturday. Got Bishop T.D. Jakes on the way. Let's just praise the Lord. But Sean Mitchell will make a way. Well, listen, Netflix has released this week the first full trailer for its highly anticipated A Different World reboot. Yeah, you know, I checked it out. Pretty good, you know, just in time for the fall semester. And, you know, fans are getting a chance to get a first glimpse into the return to Hillman College, you know, with some new characters and some mainstays from the original series. You know, Kadeem Hardison playing Dwayne Wayne and Jasmine Guy, Whitley Gilbert Wayne. So check out the trailer today. You can see it on YouTube. And let me know what you think. You can talk back to me on the free iHeartRadio app. It's the Talk Back feature. Can't wait to hear from you.
2: Timmy Eswick with BIN News Now. Black residents in Gary, Indiana are begging for help after being without power for going on 2 weeks. Many have taken to social media to share their stories. The outages plague about 45,000 homes and businesses. The outages happened after storms August 11th. Here's Gary Mayor Eddie Melton.
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2: To the Carmelo Anthony case, the then black teen who murdered Austin Metcalf at a Texas track meet. Anthony's team celebrating a win after the former judge has been booted from presiding over the new trial. Well, actor Michael Wright has passed away this week. He was best known for his breakout role in The Five Heartbeats, playing Eddie King Jr. Wright's wife, Susan, confirmed the news on his social media page. Michael Wright was 70 years old. Get BIN News Now on demand 24/7 on the iHeartRadio app.
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1: By his stripes we are healed. Yes, Jesus is the balm in Gilead. Hallelujah, he is our healer. Kim Harford Johnson with you. Happy Saturday. Yay. And listen, if today, August 22nd, is your birthday, guess what? I'm going to help you celebrate with a gift from me to you. Yeah, that's on the way, so keep it here.

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1: Don't be weary, knowing well-doing, for in due season you will reap if you faint not. Don't you dare give up. Kim Hartford Johnson with you. Happy Saturday. Yay. Got more hits on the way. Yeah, we do. We love inspiring you, encouraging you. More of the best in gospel music. So keep it right here. Well, today, it's August 22nd. Happy Saturday, yay, and happy birthday. If you're celebrating on today, let me help you take it further, okay? Happy birthday, happy birthday, happy, happy birthday to you. Ah, yeah, it's a gift from me to you. And yes, it's from my heart. You are welcome. Whatever your celebration may be on today, maybe you're celebrating a family member for a job well done, a wedding anniversary, or maybe you're celebrating because it's Saturday. This is the day that the Lord has made. Rejoice and be glad in it. And again, I say, rejoice.
2: I'm Tammy Eswick with BIN News Now. New Orleans civil rights icon Jerome Big Duck Smith has passed away. He was involved in the sit-in at the Woolworth lunch counter in New Orleans. He was also a freedom writer and protested with Dr. Martin Luther King Jr. Here he is speaking to Fox 8 about the time he sat in the front of a streetcar in New Orleans, a place that was reserved for whites only.
3: So when I got on that streetcar, I just sat down, and the white folks on there, they went crazy. Conductor started cussing me. Two or three folks said I needed my behind beat.
2: Jerome Big Duck Smith was 87 years old. CNN says the U.S. Navy plans to pick another name for an aircraft carrier that was going to honor black sailor Doris Miller. The new name, well, it could honor President Trump himself. Former NFL star Antonio Brown has an upcoming court hearing in Miami this week for second-degree murder charges in connection to a shooting at a celebrity boxing event. Get BIN News Now on demand 24/7 on the iHeartRadio app.
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1: Great is the Lord and of great power. Yeah, he's a miracle worker. I'm Kim Harper Johnson. He's working on a miracle for you right now. Believe and receive that in the mighty and matchless name of Jesus. If you're out and about, be careful, be mindful, and of course, as always, be kind to one another. Here's the songbird of the South, Dottie Peoples, For My Good.
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1: As for God, his way is perfect. Jesus never fails. Kim Harper Johnson, happy Saturday. Yay. Got Edwin Hawkins on the way. God will take care of you. Got Marvin Sapp. Praise him in advance. Quick shout out. That's what it's all about. Giving honor to whom honor is due. Ja'Kalyn Carr, congratulations on your 2 wins from the 41st Annual Stellar Gospel Music Awards. Yes, she won in the following categories for her project, Ja'Kalyn and the Legends. I tell you, celebrating the legends of gospel, Traditional Artist of the Year and Traditional Album of the Year. Congratulations. And check out her speech that she gave. It was one of great gratitude. Check it out on YouTube. Yeah, congratulations. Shout out. That's what it's all about. Giving honor to whom honor is due. Ja'Kalyn Carr to all of the winners of the Stellar Gospel Music Awards.
2: 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The city of New Orleans is grieving the death of a local civil rights icon, Jerome Big Duck Smith. He marched with civil rights leaders like Dr. Martin Luther King Jr. But after protesting, freedom riding, and forcing lunch counters to integrate, Smith settled into the Treme community where he formed the Tambourine and Fan Club, a youth organization where he taught kids about Black history.
3: He helped a lot of people.
2: Jerome Big Duck Smith was 87 years old. United States Post Office has increased the reward for information leading to a missing Chicago mail carrier who's a Black woman. Kiara Coles was 3 months pregnant when she went missing 8 years ago. If you can help, call 877-876-2455. Alicia Brown, Big Tigger's estranged wife, is suing the Fulton County Sheriff over a faulty warrant that she says led to her arrest. Get BIN News Now on demand 24/7 on the iHeartRadio app.
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0: 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I'm Kim Harper Johnson, praising God with our friends in Birmingham, Bessemer and Fairfield on Hallelujah 105.1.
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1: The Lord is good. He's good to all. And his tender mercies are over all his works. His tender mercies, yeah, they last forever. Hallelujah. Kim Harford Johnson, Bishop Larry D. Trotter is on the way with a favorite. The Lord is blessing me. Brianna Bobino, I will wait. We'll get ready for our next holiday. Yes, always the first Monday in September. Talking about Labor Day. Yeah, the long weekend runs from Saturday, September 5th through Monday, September 7th. And we can't wait, right? Labor Day is a holiday, so no snail mail and banks will be closed. Celebrating workers, laborers like you and me, special tribute to the contributions and hard work of laborers who built the nation. And of course, our opportunity to pull out the grill, right? Labor Day, September 7th.
2: I'm Tammy Eswick with BIN News Now. After a black teen fell to his death in an abandoned, locked-up New Orleans building, police say urban explorers are getting out of hand. Police in neighboring Jefferson Parish say they're having similar issues with break-ins at abandoned buildings. Here's Fox 8.
3: We've had over 100 incidents at the mall.
2: Well, we're keeping an eye on the economy, and if you shop at Walmart, you already know tap to pay is out of the question. But after an almost 10% slump

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1: The Lord will fight for you. You need only to be still. Hey, the battle is not yours. It's the Lord's. Kim Harper Johnson with you. Happy Saturday to you and yours. Thanks for listening in. Got this one by the Prince of Gospel, John P. Key. Yeah, Jesus is real.

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1: Jesus is a great king all over this earth. The government is upon his shoulders. Kim Harper Johnson with you. Happy Saturday. Yay. Got more hits on the way by the Reverend Al Green. Yes, the Lord will make a way somehow. And more for you. Tamla Manns, live, breathe, fight.
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2: 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Y'all give very, very, very, very spiritual advice. 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
3: I'm Tammy Eswick with BIN News Now. Is it me or is Flock, the surveillance camera folks, putting out a lot of good stories lately about how helpful the monitoring system is? One might call it reputation management. Maybe it's because there's been numerous reports about police officers abusing Flock cameras across the country, stalking romantic partners. We've also learned through Wired that the company seems to be going behind simply identifying vehicles. They're planning on expanding into AI and drones.
4: We have to find a society where safety and privacy can coexist.
3: Well, the black man who took the now viral photo of Tupac Shakur and Suge Knight together in a car hours before Tupac was shot and killed during a drive-by testified this week during the ongoing trial of Dwayne Keefe D. Davis. He recalled the moment that Tupac was shot while he was following them to the nightclub. Well, the FDA is recalling bottles of Clear Eye Maximum Itchy Eye Relief due to possible contamination. 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
1: Let the redeemed of the Lord say so, whom he's redeemed from the hand of the enemy. Hallelujah. I say so. We've been bought with a price. Kim Harper Johnson keeping you company on this happy Saturday. Got Jason Nelson made new.

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1: If anyone be in Christ, he is a new creation. Old things have passed away. Behold, all things have become new. Kim Harper Johnson with you. Happy Saturday. Got the Anointed Pace Sisters. High praise. CC Winans, goodness of God.
2: Kim Harper.
1: Yes.
2: This is Jerry Thomas. I just wanted to leave a message just to reach out to you, just to let you know that I really appreciate it. I don't know, you know, about anybody else, but I'm just telling you how I feel. You are such a blessing to everybody. You just always so kind, reaching out to everybody. So I just wanted to let you know, God bless you. Keep up the good work, Kim. You're such a soldier, and keep fighting. I love you.
1: Love you. Thank you. We will keep fighting. Yes. Fighting the good fight of faith and keep on believing. Amen. Thanks so much for talking back to us. We appreciate you. Yes, we do. We love you. And we love all of our great listeners everywhere. 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
3: Timmy Eswick with BIN News Now. Canadian Prime Minister Mark Carney says after the U.S. imposed a 50% uptick in tariffs, his own retaliatory tariffs are set to kick in September 8th. Now, if you're wondering what U.S. goods may be affected, NBC News says things like steel, dairy, agricultural equipment, and paper, among other things.
4: Tariffs are taxes. Taxes which are ultimately paid by U.S. consumers.
3: Well, our hearts go out to Buffalo Bill star Ed Oliver, who's a black man and who's mourning the loss of his 2-year-old son, who was found unresponsive in a pool at the family home. NBC News says the toddler was rushed to the hospital by ambulance, but was later pronounced dead. Several advocacy groups are asking the FTC to investigate why AI developers are destroying books to train their language models. They claim the companies are buying books and destroying physical copies. Get BIN News Now on demand 24/7 on the iHeartRadio app.
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Hallelujah 105.1. God is great, and he's greatly to be praised. I'm Kim Harper Johnson. Yes, give him the highest praise. Hallelujah. Happy Saturday to you and yours. Thanks so much for listening in. We appreciate you, you, and you, no matter where you are, at home, at work, in your cars, on your radios, and on those smart devices with the free iHeartRadio app. And you know, free never sounded so good. Here's another hit for you. Tommy's, I tried him, and I know him.

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0: 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Surely goodness and mercy will follow us all the days of our lives. Kim Hartford, Johnson with you. Hezekiah Walker's on the way. Clean inside. Isaiah Templeton, everything will be all right.
1: Hello, my name is Renata. Please keep me and my family in prayer. Prayer that God will give us strength throughout these difficult days that we go through. Prayer for healing from the crown of our head to the tips of our toes. Nothing missing, nothing broken. Pray that every need will be provided for and every need met, and that God will continue to be with us, making us strong and giving us peace throughout.
0: Amen. 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We're going to keep on praying for one another. Amen and amen. In the mighty and matchless name of Jesus. Got more to keep you uplifted, and keep on talking back to us on the free iHeartRadio app. We love it.
2: I'm Tammy Eswick with BIN News Now. Black residents in Gary, Indiana are begging for help after being without power for going on 2 weeks. Many have taken to social media to share their stories. The outages plague about 45,000 homes and businesses. The outages happened after storms August 11th. Here's Gary Mayor Eddie Melton.
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2: We're following developing news out of McKinney, Texas. Carmelo Anthony's appeal for a new trial denied. According to WLTX News 19, Anthony's legal team does have a chance to appeal. Well, actor Michael Wright has passed away this week. He was best known for his breakout role in The Five Heartbeats, playing Eddie King Jr. Wright's wife, Susan, confirmed the news on his social media page. Michael Wright was 70 years old. Get BIN News Now on demand 24/7 on the iHeartRadio app.
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1: Many are the afflictions of the righteous, but the Lord, He delivers us out of them all. Hallelujah. That test will be your testimony. Believe that. Kim Harper Johnson with you. Happy Saturday. Got Canton Jones for you. Praise on go.

0: Hallelujah 105.1.
1: Oh, magnify the Lord with me. Let us exalt his name together. We're better together. And we've got nothing but the best for you. More hits, more inspiration on the way. We love keeping you inspired and encouraged. So you keep it right here. I'm Kim Harper Johnson. And yes, it's been a pure blessing, a pleasure, and a ball to be with you, reminding you that we serve a promise keeper. And according to God's word, all of his promises are yea and amen. Who wouldn't serve a God like this? Here's a promise. We know that God calls us all things to work together for good, to those that love God, to those that are called according to his purpose. No matter what you're facing, good or bad, it's all good. In the end, we win. It's God's promise. Yay and amen.
2: I'm Tammy Eswick with BIN News Now. The city of New Orleans is saying goodbye to a civil rights icon that spent the latter half of his life giving back to the black community. Jerome Big Duck Smith marched with civil rights leaders like Martin Luther King Jr. He was even in rooms while JFK was working on legislation. Here's Smith speaking to Fox 8.
3: I told him it didn't mean nothing for me to be there. There was nothing I would clap for to meet with him or his brother. And that you will not understand me until you understand that madness is colorblind.
2: Jerome Big Duck Smith was 87 years old. Flock Camera System is on a reputation management tour after a week of stories coming out about cops misusing the technology to spy on romantic partners. They say they've created new guardrails. This as they work to develop drone technology. The Shade Room calls it the most R&B thing ever. Tank performing in the rain in Chicago. Get BIN News Now on demand 24/7 on the iHeartRadio app.
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Hallelujah 105.1. We're celebrating all weekend long because, well, because it's the weekend. Hope you've been enjoying yours so far. We got a whole lot more good music for you tonight on the Praise Party.

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1: We got Tasha Cobb's Letter to John Legend together, as well as the Canton Spirituals and Maverick City Music. 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I'm Victor Sosa. Phone number's 888-646-6167. 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

0: 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You called, I answered. You asked for songs, I play them. That's how it works around here. Your requests for Smokey Norful and Ricky Dillard and Ron Carter are about to be answered on this weekend praise party. Prayers answered with the kids going back to school over the last couple of weeks, and perhaps yours are heading in first thing Monday morning. Getting a chance to breathe a sigh of relief, Mom and Dad. I'm going to help our teachers out, though, as they take over for the next few months. What teachers want parents to know this school year. Some tips directly from educators. We'll get into that in the next hour.
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situation. He working. Yeah.

work it, work it, work it, work it, work it, work it, work it, work it, work it, work it, work it, work it, work it, work it, work it, work it, work it, work it, work it, work it, work it, work it, work it, work it, work it, work it, work it, work it, work it, work it, work it, work it, work it, work it, work it, work it, work it, work it, work it, work it, work it, work it, work it, work it, work it, work it, work it, work it, work it, work it, work it, work it, work it, work it, work it, work it, work it, work it, work it, work it, work it, work it, work it, work it, work it, work it, work it, work it, work it, work it, work it, work it, work it, work it, work it, work it, work it, work it, work it, work it, work it, work it, work it, work it, work it, work it, work it, work it, work it, work it, work it, work it, work it, work it, work it, work it, work it, work it, work it, work it, work it, work it, work it, work it, work it, work it, work it, work it, work it, work it, work it, work it, work it, work it, work it, work it, work it, work it, work it, work it, work it, work it, work it, work it, work it, work it, work it, work it, work it, work

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